0: Just what is it that you want to do?
1: We want to get loaded, and we want to have a good time.
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1: Once a polytito, when our young world was fresh in universe, with just England a beauty garden, a young lad set out in the early Mordi to find it deep wisdom and true love in flower petals arrayed.

0: The Holmes and began to wobble. 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Goodly bye, load.
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The rich and the poor, more and more, you just can't reject it. And I'm the one that can relate to you, him, her, and your buddy. Cause everybody wants some money, ain't all, but you can't excuse it. The way I'm living, I got to use it.

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1: Exe predstavia Cloud Season Opening. Kevin DeVry, Pavel Petrov.

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You feel that? Well, come on. 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

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While man, throughout the world,

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1: 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Kevin DeVry, Pavel Petrov.

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I funk you, you funk me. How funky do you want me to be? Do you like it nasty? Do you want to get sweaty? 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

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I want that kinetic.

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Where